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12: 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Schefty in studio with us today before get up at 8 a.m. Eastern. Always love having Adam in studio with us. All right, tons to talk about. How did the Myles Garrett to L.A. trade go down? How did it happen?
13: Well, if you want to be really honest, it goes back to 2022.
14: What?
13: Wow. That is how long the Rams have been after Myles Garrett. They've called the Browns on a regular basis all that time.
10: So right after they won the Super Bowl in L.A.?
13: Correct. And remember all the conversation and trade speculation about the Rams trading for Brian Burns when he was in Carolina? Yep. There were stories about that.
10: 2-1.
13: Brian Burns was the guy that they were turning to when they couldn't get Myles Garrett year after year. And the conversations for Myles Garrett continued on and on. And not only did they continue on and on, but then in March, late March this year, I remember getting a call from a very smart team executive, and I talk about this in my podcast this week, and he said, did you see that Myles Garrett reworked his contract and pushed back the option bonus payments from late March, the 15th day of the league year, to the week before the regular season begins? Now, what that means to people is that rather than the Browns paying the money at the start of the league year where they've paid the money, it's on their cap, they push it back to later. So it gives them an entire offseason, if they ever wanted to trade him, which they didn't, to trade him and have the other team absorb the costs on his contract. This team called me in late March and they said, Myles Garrett reworked his contract. He pushed back the option bonus payments. He's being traded. Couldn't have been more matter of fact about it. I said, really? A second team called. Myles Garrett is being traded. I called the Browns. I speak to two people there. They could not have been more adamant that he's not being traded. We are not trading Myles Garrett. Okay? Like, they were steadfast. The Rams continued to call. And as they kept calling and offering more and more picks, it wasn't going very far. But then they included Jared Verse. And when they included Jared Verse,

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Weighing about who is your favorite top cat at 888-SAY-ESPN, 888-729-3776. That's an honor, Carl Anthony Towns. That cat or the New York Knicks making the finals against the San Antonio Spurs. But each and every Tuesday, it's not a Tuesday, it's a Two-Dre Day. Yeah. Hell yeah. Which means that's the dulcet tones of Andre Snellings, ESPN senior writer, great following the socials, and Professor Driz. Can't wait to get his NBA Finals prediction, prognostications, but he walked in here. He's got plenty of questions about our selection.

0: Hey, this is Rich Eisen coming up on Wednesday. We'll talk to two-time Super Bowl champ Cooper Kupp. Comedian Patton Oswalt joins us in studio when we get you set for the tip-off of the NBA Finals. That's Wednesday's Rich Eisen show on Disney Plus, the ESPN app, and ESPN Radio.
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